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0: On

Welcome to the show that always puts you at number one. I, of course, am number two. See, poop jokes are never not funny around me. You're listening to High Voltage. I'm your host, Lynch, with you each and every Sunday night from 9 to 11, bringing you the hard, the heavy, the loud, and the obnoxious. New music this hour from Plague Throat, Southpaw, Spine, and Sun Don't Shine. Now, Sun Don't Shine, don't sleep on that. That's a mixture of Typo Negative and Crowbar. And I don't mean the sound, I mean the musician. Another band who's going to be touring the United States coming up end of June, a band called No Cure. This is them right here.

0: The summer is not quite here yet, but it is starting to heat up for touring. This next band is taking the U.S. by storm starting in late August. It's the brand new one from Southpaw, Run Game, right here on High Voltage.
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1: All right, heading into our Monday, we're talking about another risk for strong to severe thunderstorms. We're under a level one risk by the Storm Prediction Center, with damaging wind being the greatest threat. That's going to be Monday afternoon and evening. 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I'm meteorologist Mike Witcher from the East Tennessee Weather Center. And remember to always get the latest forecast weather updates with the East Tennessee Weather app.
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What if I was to tell you that Kenny Hickey from Typo Negative and Kurt Weinstein from Crowbar Down and every other damn sludge band on the planet formed a band? Well, I will tell you, and they did start a band. It's called Sun Don't Shine, and this is their new one right here on iBook.

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Hey, you made it to hour 2 of High Voltage. That tells me you have a strong constitution. You are going places. New music this hour from Havoc, Nunslaughter, Overthrust, and Anthrax. Quick story. Just shy of 20 years ago, I met this next band at a meetup at an Irish pub in Worcester, Mass. I got girly drink drunk on free Smirnoff grape coolers. It wasn't my finest hour. Here's the latest from Dimmu Borgir, as seen in the unseen, on High Voltage.

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When I hear a band I like, I don't like being selfish with them and hogging them all for myself. 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I'm what you might call a giver. 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They're called the Barbarians of California, and this is Gnarly Core Class.

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1: All right, heading into our Monday, we're talking about another risk for strong to severe thunderstorms. We're under a level one risk by the Storm Prediction Center, with damaging wind being the greatest threat. That's going to be Monday afternoon and evening. 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I'm meteorologist Mike Witcher from the East Tennessee Weather Center. And remember to always get the latest forecast weather updates with the East Tennessee Weather app.
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Remember a little while ago I told you I was a giver? Well, let me expand on that a bit. One of my all-time favorite compilations came out, let's say, 88 or 89. It was what some considered the lesser of two of the New York hardcore comps that came out around that time. Both were great, but I liked this one better. My three favorites from that record, Maximum Penalty, Norman Bates and the Showerheads, and Outburst. Back to back to back for your listening pleasure. Right here on High Voltage.

streets of Botswana come overthrust. Now, I'm not kidding you about that. They're from Botswana. They're the most famous African metal band there is, and Metallica is even taking a shine to them as well. Brought the lead singer slash bass player out in Europe to see some shows. Pretty cool of them. Well, I'm setting you free until the Goat of Mendes and I are back next Sunday with another assault on both your ears and your soul. I leave you with the new one from Anthrax. It's for the kids. See you next week, you filthy animals.

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1: This is Justin Chavez from Yellow Door Media. 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
3: All right, heading into our Monday, we're talking about another risk for strong to severe thunderstorms. We're under a level one risk by the Storm Prediction Center, with damaging wind being the greatest threat. That's going to be Monday afternoon and evening. 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I'm meteorologist Mike Witcher from the East Tennessee Weather Center. And remember to always get the latest forecast weather updates with the East Tennessee Weather app.
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Now you don't need

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1: All right, heading into our Monday, we're talking about another risk for strong to severe thunderstorms. We're under a level one risk by the Storm Prediction Center, with damaging wind being the greatest threat. 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That's your latest forecast. I'm meteorologist Mike Witcher from the East Tennessee Weather Center. And remember to always get the latest forecast weather updates with the East Tennessee Weather app.
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5: C-O-C-H-A-W.
2: That's good enough. What in the hell? What in the hell?
3: That's a 14-year-old, by the way. The spelling bee champion who spelled 35 words correctly in 90 seconds.
6: I have so
2: many.
6: And
2: one of them was chikungunya, which I've had before. Delicious. I prefer it fried. I have no idea what I'm talking about.
6: I recognize almost no words.
2: I don't think it was an actual menu item. I'm sorry?
3: It's a disease.
2: You know what chikungunya is?
3: Yes.
2: Okay. Okay, good.
6: All right.
2: Well, I didn't have it fried then.
6: I have so many questions and concerns. Like, this is the opposite of the way it normally goes, where kids take forever. They ask for it to be used in a sentence.
2: Right. This is not that. This is what they do, apparently, when there's a tie or they've run out of words.
6: But you can't run out of words. Run out of words.
2: Listen, I miss it, too. I remember these days when I could actually hang.
7: A-N-U-S. That is correct.
2: I can spell anus. I could have done that.
6: That's how they got you.
7: E-C-T-U-N. That is correct.
2: You may not remember that.
3: The crowd was losing their mind for rectum.
2: That was the year that was all butt stuff. So those were the days in the spelling bee when I could hang. I can't imagine what we just heard with that 14-year-old from last night. Just mind-boggling. Mind-boggling. I can't even hear it.
6: Me either.
2: Like, I'm like, I don't know if you spelled it right. I don't know who's keeping track of that.
6: That person needs a special skill set. When in your life is somebody going to threaten you and be like, spell as fast as you can right now? It's not going to happen.
2: When has anybody asked you to spell anything, though? Let alone as fast as you can. We don't need to spell anymore.
6: Look, if you have kids, you might need to know how to spell, because they will ask you.
2: I'm not saying that you shouldn't learn how to spell, but I'm just saying with computers and everything else that we've got, I spell things wrong all the time, and the computer's like, no, dummy, it's this. Let me hear just another little clip of him in the speed run. It's just...
4: Enthymeme.
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2: That is correct. Oh, yeah. Got that. I can hear anus clear as day.

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4: Good morning. Steady flow of traffic right now, trying to get out of Campbell County down into Anderson County, southbound on 75. As you come past that Caramel exit, watch for radar this morning out through Sevier County. It's been on and off the last hour on I-40, especially right before you get to that Dollywood exit. Chapman Highway looks like it's picking up also, coming inbound towards the Henley Street Bridge. Don't let a slipping transmission make things worse on your car or truck. Having transmission problems? It's okay. Come to AMCO today at 104 Sequoia Lane in North Knoxville. I'm Commander Chuck, you're on time traffic.
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5: Happy Monday, everybody. The Storm Prediction Center has put us under a level one risk for the Southern Valley for strong to severe thunderstorms as we get into the afternoon and evening hours. A complex of storms comes in out of the north and northwest. 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I'm meteorologist Mike Witcher from the East Tennessee Weather Center. And remember to always get the latest forecast weather updates with the East Tennessee Weather app.
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7: Well, good morning. Traffic's on the increase already. Trying to get into Oak Ridge across that Solway Bridge. Plenty of radar down here. It's been on and off this morning north of Knoxville on 75 throughout parts of Anderson County, some in Campbell County. This morning as that starts a little bit heavier, leaving Campbell County on 75 right now, passing the Caribou exit, headed on down into Knox County. St. Jude's Children's Research Hospital is leading the way the world understands, treats, and defeats childhood cancer. Log on to stjude.org. I'm Commander Chuck. You're on time traffic.
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1: Reluctantly crouched at the starting line. Engines pumping and thumping in time. 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
1: We're talking about how crazy ticket prices are for things like the NHL Finals, which kick off tomorrow, and the NBA Finals, which kick off on Wednesday. Just almost impossible for the average person to go see any of that stuff.
2: This summer, in like a week or two, the World Cup starts. They're just as bad. Like, the nosebleeds are all about $2,000. I didn't even bother with that lottery, but I put my name in the LA 2028 lottery, and some of the cheapest deals I could find were $477 for a ticket plus a 24% markup for going and watching archery for about an hour or two and watching people shoot a bow and arrow. It wasn't even a cool team sport like soccer or basketball or baseball or anything. So, yeah, sports are out of control. To go watch the athletes walk in to hold their flag and just say hello, the Olympics are starting in a day or two, not even play sports. It was like $2,000 to $5,000 on average to watch the opening ceremony. If you want to get a ticket to the LA Coliseum for that, it's like, sorry, I'm not that stupid. It was like, I'm going to be sitting at home watching these Stanley Cup playoffs and the World Cup and the Olympics in 2 years.
1: So it makes a good point about the World Cup. I got to be honest, and I love it when the World Cup rolls around. I will watch. I just find it hard sometimes to track what's happening. Like, I know the U.S. beat Senegal yesterday. Was it yesterday or Saturday? Over the weekend. But I'm always confused. Like, is that a real game? Or then they have the friendlies? And that's like, that's just for funsies? Like, it doesn't mean anything? I get so confused. And that's on me. I'm not mad at you. But soccer, for me, it becomes harder to follow because I just don't understand exactly what the games mean sometimes. But I know that they legitimately play in the World Cup here within the next 2 weeks or so. The U.S. team.
3: It's a week from Thursday.
1: There you go. So
3: that's where it'll kick off. By the way, tickets to see the USA playing in L.A., $875.
1: I mean, relative.
3: But should you want to go see...
4: It's just the game, though. It's not the final.
3: No, this is correct. What they call the group stage. Yeah. And so there's all kinds of different... I think there's four different or five different levels.
1: Don't ask me. But I know it's nowhere near the finals. It's the opens.
3: If you want to go see Qatar versus Switzerland, $363.
1: Well, I'll just do that instead of seeing the U.S. then. Good idea, Woody.
4: Right. Can't afford the U.S.
3: I'm just totally a huge Qatar fan.
1: It's interesting that that was Hooters Eric who called in. I didn't even think about what does it cost to go to the Olympics, which is what he's referencing there in the second part of that call. I imagine it is thousands of dollars to go to the opening ceremony.
4: I feel like it's probably changed over the years because, like you were talking about with baseball, when the Olympics were in Atlanta, I was a kid, but same thing, you put your name in a hat, and plenty of people went to events. They were affordable then if you could get a ticket. It wasn't just pushing $500 for archery.
1: I don't know. I don't know anything about it because it hadn't even occurred to me to try and go to the Olympics. But obviously that is a thing. And we're only, 2 years away? Is that what it is?
4: You put your name in a hat
1: and
4: already.
1: You're already in a lottery. Yeah. So
3: I like how he threw down with archery, too. Sort of throw him in archery under the bus and go watch people shoot arrows.
1: I think he's not wrong. I think more people would be interested in some of the bigger team sports.
3: Archers, if you would like Hooters Eric's address, we have it for you.
1: 704-FEZ-3200, talkback button also available to you. Chelsea had mentioned her exciting weekend where she was kind of ashamed of the interior of her car, so went to get an oil change and did the one where you drive it in so that they don't have to get in your car. Man, a lot of people are calling in about that with odd things that they've witnessed. So stand by for that as well.
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9: WPLZ weather. Happy Monday, everybody. The Storm Prediction Center has put us under a level one risk for the Southern Valley for strong to severe thunderstorms as we get into the afternoon and evening hours. A complex of storms comes in out of the north and northwest. 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I'm meteorologist Mike Witcher from the East Tennessee Weather Center. And remember to always get the latest forecast weather updates with the East Tennessee Weather app.
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11: Good morning. Traffic's on the increase quite a bit now through downtown Knoxville, right on schedule over here on 40 West at Hall of Fame. And still building down out in Campbell County and Anderson right now with that traffic volume southbound on 75, especially. There's been radar up through there north of Knoxville this morning, on and off. Extra travel time up through there throughout the day. 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I'm Commander Chuck with your on-time traffic.
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7: Good morning. Moving a little bit better now on 40 westbound near Pittsylvania Parkway from this earlier wreck that's had traffic slow and go here for the last 10 minutes or so. That's westbound I-40 approaching Pittsylvania Parkway, moving all the damaged vehicles as we speak. It's busy out here. Give yourself extra travel time. It's still moving, though, however, through downtown on 40 east and west here at Hall of Fame. Hey, don't let a slipping transmission make things worse on your car or truck having transmission problems. Come to AAMCO Transmissions today on Kingston Pike. I'm

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1: Summer's here, and you may be heading out to your local theme park, and it's important that you know the things that could get you banned for life. Did anybody see the story circulating over the weekend about the guy who had been kicked out of all of the Six Flags parks for life?
2: I did see that headline.
3: How do you get kicked out of all of them?
1: Right. That's what I'm asking you. Nobody knows that answer?
3: He did something to one of the mascots, the people in the costume?
1: No.
2: I'll give you a hint, Woody.
1: Why did you say it like that? Like you knew that? Did you know a guy that did that?
3: No, I just know that.
1: He did something to the mascots. Yeah.
3: Having grown up in Southern California with Disneyland right there, they're very protective of the people in the suits.
1: You always bring up having grown up in Southern California. No, not that. You're never going to get this.
2: It's something an influencer did. That's your quote.
1: Oh, okay, so Chelsea does know it.
2: I did.
1: This guy has been thrown out of all the Six Flags parks because he was eating chicken nuggets on a roller coaster.
3: Is that a euphemism for something?
1: No, it's not. You could probably look that up on Urban Dictionary. That's a real thing.
2: I know zero details because I saw the headline and it made me want to throw my phone. I was like, I'm done.
1: So it actually popped up in my Instagram feed over the weekend, this actual video. So it's a dude who's trying to get clicks. That's it. He's like a YouTuber or whatever. And so, it'll be funny if I put chicken nuggets in my pants so that I'm not caught getting on the roller coaster, and then I'll eat them while we're in motion.
2: And somehow video myself.
1: And he had a partner videoing him. So, but obviously video. So there's evidence, and he has now been banned for life from all Six Flags parks.
2: They're trying to make an example out of him?
1: Apparently there was some point where they thought maybe he was going to get arrested.
3: And honestly, I wish he would have.
1: Okay.
3: Because you just nip this in the bud, because all this is going to do is like, oh, I got banned from all of the Disney parks because I did this. It's going to become like a badge of honor.
2: Who's bragging about that?
1: Well, or more likely, it would be copycatted. It would be a challenge. Yeah. Other people would you ate 10, I'll eat 20. And by the way, he couldn't eat 10. He ate 7, just as a fun little aside. It was a 10-piece, but somehow he couldn't get through all 10. So complete the mission.
2: 7's a lot just on land.
3: In 2 minutes?
2: Yeah. I guess I've never thought about it, but it seems like a lot.
3: Amateur.
2: You don't want other people, like, even just with the chicken nuggets. What if people just try to one-up each other with what things can I bring on top of this roller coaster?
3: What can I put in my pants and get on a roller coaster with?
2: Turkey leg.
1: Right. Got a bowl of spaghetti getting on this roller coaster. Pull it out of my underwear, by the way.
2: I know. That's what they're trying to prevent.
3: Soup.
1: I guess I can see why Six Flags would ban him
2: Being arrested, come on. A little much. I've seen some of the t-shirts people wear to these parks, and some of those are more arrestable offenses.
3: That somebody wearing a t-shirt should be arrested?
2: I've seen some.
1: I'm willing to hear that story. What do you think? Give me an example of one that you feel like somebody should be arrested. I mean, we're not talking about grab a hiney, right?
2: I don't know about being arrested, but maybe just, you know, also banned from the park. No, just the ones you can't repeat on the radio that are so inappropriate.
1: What was the one where the finger's pointing down to the crotch and somebody said her dad was wearing it? Is that one we can say? I can't even remember if we can say it on the air.
3: What, his 40 teeth and is holding back a monster?
1: Yes, that was it. My zipper. Right.
2: Yeah, I'd like to not see that while I'm in line for the Fury.
1: But is that arrest worthy?
2: I mean, No. Well, maybe not that one.
1: I mean, maybe not arrested for disrupting the public, but for wearing that with your daughter.
2: Yes.
1: When you're out in public together, maybe there's something that at least ought to be looked into. I'm not going to say you should be arrested for that. I mean, let's live and let live to some extent, but...
2: Well, somebody needs to be arrested for letting your 15-year-old wear a future MILF shirt. They were together. It's not like she just had that underneath a regular shirt and got dropped off.
1: Two different incidents. She's not together with the guy with the 40-tooth monster.
3: I remember the concert that we went to, and there was a gentleman wearing a shirt that said, "Smile if you love backdoor relations," although it was much more blunt.
1: Yes, it was. You're right.
2: I don't want that again while I'm waiting for the teacups. Well, and then I'm having to answer, you know, questions from my kids.
1: It's a great learning moment is what that is. It's a great way to
3: parent. There's a lot of people smiling around here.
1: So I guess keep that in mind. I don't know. I mean, it is the season for heading out to your, you know, your state fair, getting on the teacups while eating a turkey leg. Yeah. You may never go back to the county fair again. 704-FEZ-3200, talkback button available as well.
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5: Good morning. Moving a little bit better now on 40 westbound near Pittsylvania Parkway from this earlier wreck that's had traffic slow and go here for the last 10 minutes or so. That's westbound I-40 approaching Pittsylvania Parkway, moving all the damaged vehicles as we speak. It's busy out here. Give yourself extra travel time. It's still moving, though, however, through downtown on 40 east and west here at Hall of Fame. Hey, don't let a slipping transmission make things worse on your car or truck having transmission problems. Come to AAMCO Transmissions today on Kingston Pike. I'm Commander Chuck. You're on time traffic.

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1: I'm not telling you anything you don't know. Monday is kind of blow. But today is a couple or three big things. And maybe you felt a little different this morning. Do you have a little bit more pep in your step or smell the something in the air? I don't know what I'm talking about.
2: Okay. No.
1: Today not only is the first day of National Donut Week. So there's that, and I hope you knew that. Also, today is the first day of the Atlantic hurricane season, so there's that as well. That's always June 1st.
3: Coincidence?
2: Does that put a pep in your step?
1: But maybe the part that nobody's talking about and should be talking about is today is also Mark Curry's birthday. Kids! I want Mark you to look Curry. Up actor and comedian Mark Curry, and I'm going somewhere with this. Stand by. Chelsea, how old is Mark Curry? 65 is the correct answer. Mark Curry, of course, you'll remember as Mr. Cooper on Hanging with Mr. Cooper.
2: And kids, I was a kid when that show was on.
1: So most importantly, has been on our show and had this exchange.
4: And now, comedian Mark Curry from the show Hanging with Mr. Cooper tries to say the name Benjamin Bratt.
5: Benjamin
2: Button?
5: Yeah, Benjamin Bratt.
2: Benjamin Bratt.
5: Yeah, Benjamin Fact. Benjamin Bratt, yeah. Benjamin Bratt.
4: There you go. That was Mark Curry from Hanging with Mr. Cooper trying to say the name Benjamin Bratt.
1: I feel like that's probably the best way to pay tribute to Mark Curry on his birthday was to celebrate that moment in time.
6: It's how he would have wanted it.
1: It is. Well, he's still with us.
6: Rest in peace, Mark Curry.
1: No, he's still doing fine. He's just having a birthday today, Woody. So keep that in mind as you celebrate donuts and hurricanes today. Let's not leave Mark Curry out of the mix.
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9: Happy Monday, everybody. The Storm Prediction Center has put us under a level one risk for the Southern Valley for strong to severe thunderstorms. As we get into the afternoon and evening hours, a complex of storms comes in out of the north and northwest. 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I'm meteorologist Mike Witcher from the East Tennessee Weather Center. And remember to always get the latest forecast weather updates with the East Tennessee Weather App.
0: 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And there's another one. 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
1: We've talked about this before. Chelsea doesn't do a ton of flying. I mean, I don't think I do either, but you do even less. But you're taking a trip coming up in the not too distant future. Mm-hmm. And imagine this. I'll give you a scenario, and this just happened. There's a flight going from New Jersey to Spain. Mallorca, which is like one of those fancy pants, you know, resort islandy sort of things. And it's an 8-hour flight, essentially. And they get 4 hours and 30 minutes in and then decide they're going to do a U-turn and fly back to Newark because of something they've discovered on board. So there's a couple of things here. First of all, you're more than halfway to your destination. Mm-hmm. So the idea that out of precaution and safety, you're going to turn around and fly a little bit further back to where you started than you would if you'd have just kept going.
2: Right. Like you have a problem that Spain can't handle?
1: Maybe. And maybe that's maybe when they tell Spain, hey, we've got this issue. They're like,
3: Not here.
1: No, senor. You are not coming here. You're going to go back where you came from.
2: Oh, no.
1: I don't know how this works.
2: Hantavirus?
1: No. Something far more frivolous than that and avoidable. A teenager had renamed one of his Bluetooth devices Bomb. B-O-M-B. And so it shows up, obviously, on the network. And you may know this. Bomb is a bad word in aviation. And so they had to turn around more than halfway through their flight to Spain.
2: No.
1: And go back and clear the entire airline, including the cargo hold, and get everybody off the flight. After flying more than halfway to Mallorca.
2: Isn't it safer just to go to the closest place, which is your destination? Like, if it's going to explode in the next 4 hours.
1: And so ultimately what they discovered was a teenager had renamed his
3: Bluetooth speaker.
1: Bluetooth speaker.
2: It's like during the flight thought that would be funny, and they just...
3: Probably before...
2: And they just discovered it halfway in because he...
3: Well, somebody fired up their Bluetooth and was like, oh my God.
2: Is that, if you're really going to bomb a plane, is that the way you're going to be sneaky about it? What if nobody had seen that? Like, is any of, how serious is the threat?
3: Out of an abundance of caution, you know, I don't know if you know this, criminals are not the smartest people, Chelsea.
1: Think about how many people have 1, 2, 3, 4 on their luggage.
3: That's a combination of an idiot.
2: But again, why are we turning around? We were so close.
1: Well, you weren't that close, but
2: closer.
1: There wasn't a good option. I know. I don't. There's got to be a reason because everybody can do the math.
3: Yeah.
1: So it's got to be like, well, the crime was committed in New York or New Jersey, so we got to go back there. Or like I said, Spain doesn't want you because you may have a bomb on board. So, I mean, I don't know.
3: 12-hour delay once they got back to Newark.
2: What, do you get arrested for that? Like, what's the consequence? Because it's probably not strong enough.
3: I think you just, you literally line that 16-year-old up and everybody gets a nut shot.
1: That's probably what they do. You're right.
3: I mean, it would teach a lesson and maybe prevent that 16-year-old from procreating.
1: Here's the bigger thing is that you, Chelsea, or anyone listening may be taking a flight this summer as well. And we know that you have one child who has a propensity. I'm not going to call it pranks, but he's been known to draw male genitalia on everything.
3: He got caught one time.
1: No, it's more than once.
2: I did send you a picture. It was in some condensation.
1: Yeah, it's more than once.
2: There's a. It's not as bad as the premise of Superbad, where he couldn't stop drawing on everything.
1: I'm just saying.
2: It's not that bad.
1: He has the premise.
2: You're right. It's not the whole premise.
3: That is not the premise of Superbad.
2: You're right.
1: But he may not make the best choices currently, is what I'm saying.
2: But there's a difference between genitalia and the word bomb.
1: But still...
3: Cool beans!
1: Well, you haven't seen the right genitalia, is what I would tell you.
3: She's never said, that's the bomb.
1: But I'm just saying, making poor comedy choices is where it all falls under that umbrella. You're right, bombs and wieners are not the same. However, it all falls under teenage boy's sense of humor. And that's where you may need to nip it in the bud before it becomes an issue. Not the wiener, but the bomb.
2: Okay, well, over dinner tonight, we'll just make sure that everybody knows not to do that.
1: Right, that's it. That's all I'm saying. I mean, it's a simple fix, and everybody knows that when you tell a teenage boy not to do something, that doesn't mean they're just going to turn around and automatically do it. It's very likely, but it doesn't mean they're automatically going to do it.
2: I mean, they do have some sense about them. If they know that the consequences, a diverted flight, they don't get to go to Spain, they're possibly in jail and whatever else.
3: By the way, they told everybody on the flight to turn off all your Bluetooth devices.
1: Mm-hmm.
3: Were they not going to turn around if everybody did that? You still have a bomb threat.
1: I can't answer that.
2: I still don't know.
1: Let's remember, Chelsea, that Woody's suggestion was everybody gets a nut shot.
3: I'm saying.
1: So you said your teenage boys have some sense. Woody is beyond his teenage years, and yet that was his answer to this. So.
3: What happened to the 16-year-old?
2: What did?
3: Oh, nothing?
1: They don't say because he's underage.
2: Right. And was he flying alone?
3: They would
2: say your parents.
3: If he was arrested, was he charged?
1: I don't have these answers.
3: Because nothing happened.
1: Nutshot. But they don't have to announce a nutshot.
3: Legally, you don't have to give Miranda rights before a nutshot.
1: Well, that solves it. Chelsea, maybe that's what you do at dinner tonight. Never mind the talk. Just get right to the groin. 704-FEZ-3200. There's also the talk back button as well.
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Good morning, Knoxville's Rock Station 93.7 WVLZ. Hope you had a great weekend. I'm Dylan. Here we are back at it again. Barrel House Rock Fest. That is happening this weekend. I've got a chance for you to win tickets to that today and tomorrow. Well, and all week. Auto Brewery Syndrome is a disease. You smell like liquor. I promise I haven't been drinking. We'll talk about that today. WVLZ.

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1: Woody and Wilcox, morning 6 to 10. 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

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Your question today, should you choose to answer it. Who is your favorite female rocker? Great answers already. Candace says Amy Lee. Of course, Evanescence. Now, did I need to tell you that? I probably didn't need to tell you that. Chelsea says she's been listening to Kitty a lot lately. Angie says Maria Brink. Yeah, I want to add Taylor Momsen to the list. And then let's go back. Joan Jett. So years ago, Joan Jett played the Idaho State Fair, and it started to pour. And while the guys ran off stage, Joan just stood there and just rocked it out until basically they pulled her off stage. She's like, hey, they're saying that I might get electrocuted. I gotta go. That's why Joan Jett is, I mean, she's amazing in concert. WVLZ.

0: This is Justin Chavez from Yellow Door Media. I'm a local stand-up comedian, and I'm so excited to bring you some news. 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
2: Happy Monday, everybody. The Storm Prediction Center has put us under a level one risk for the Southern Valley for strong to severe thunderstorms as we get into the afternoon and evening hours. A complex of storms comes in out of the north and northwest. 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That's your latest forecast. I'm meteorologist Mike Witcher from the East Tennessee Weather Center. And remember to always get the latest forecast weather updates with the East Tennessee Weather app.
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favorite dinosaur? Are you thinking, Dylan, did you just ask me what my favorite dinosaur is? Yeah, you should probably have one. I mean, even as an adult, if you don't have one, do you hate fun too? 93.7 WVLZ, today is National Dinosaur Day. And if you're thinking, didn't we talk about this? Well, National Dinosaur Day is the third Tuesday in May, but it's also today. I'm going with Triceratops. Yeah.

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Nice

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Yeah, I need this today. 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

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Barrel House Rock Fest happening this weekend. Yes, I have tickets. 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
6: Happy Monday, everybody. The Storm Prediction Center has put us under a level one risk for the Southern Valley for strong to severe thunderstorms as we get into the afternoon and evening hours. A complex of storms comes in out of the north and northwest. 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That's your latest forecast. I'm meteorologist Mike Witcher from the East Tennessee Weather Center. And remember to always get the latest forecast weather updates with the East Tennessee Weather app.
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I'm Dylan. Just on a personal note, you know, I've gotten to work at rock stations in different cities across America, and it's really cool what a great local music scene that Knoxville has. 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

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Is that liquor on your breath? 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No, it's auto brewery syndrome, which is actually a real syndrome. 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

If somebody tried to sell me on this and I didn't know that it was a real syndrome, I would think you're full of, well, crap is the word we're going to use, 93.7 WVLZ. So there's this guy, his name is Eric. He's the father of five. He has been unable to maintain employment since 2023 due to Otto Brewery syndrome. It's a rare condition causing spontaneous intoxication without any alcohol consumption. So the good bacteria in your gut can't convert carbohydrates into ethanol faster than your body can process it, so resulting in slurred speech, alcohol scented breath, and memory lapses. She would actually think that somebody was drunk. Oh, I have Otto Brewery syndrome. I would have thought they were full of crap, you know, and until now.

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1: Happy Sunday, everybody. Sure hope you're having a great day. Stay weather alert from here on out as a cluster of showers and thunderstorms that could potentially bring locally heavy rainfall to the area swing their way on through. Forecast high temperatures today top out in the upper 70s to low to mid 80s. 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That's your latest forecast. I'm meteorologist Mike Witcher from the East Tennessee Weather Center. And remember to always get the latest forecast weather updates with the East Tennessee Weather app.
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0: 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Amy Lee of Evanescence on the cover of Metal Hammer. Did you happen to see that? Her new song, Who Will You Follow? After this, well, this one that you know from Sublime.
1: She was living in a single room with three other individuals. One of them was a male and the other two, well, the other two were females. God only knows what they were up to in there. And furthermore, Susan, I wouldn't be the least bit surprised to learn that all four of them habitually smoke marijuana cigarettes. Reefers.

Knoxville's Rock Station 93.7 WVLZ. We talked about it on Friday. I don't know if you chose to check it out this weekend. Dave Grohl's daughter, Violet Grohl, released her first album ever. It is titled Be Sweet to Me. I think she's going to be just as successful as dad. If you haven't checked it out, I think it's worth your time. WVLZ.

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Would you attempt to eat a chicken nugget going 93 miles an hour? A YouTuber got in trouble this weekend. We're going to have laugh at his expense in just a couple minutes. 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
4: Good afternoon. Sure hope you're having a great Monday. We're still tracking the cluster of thunderstorms off to our north and northwest that will be blasting their way through East Tennessee potentially as we get into the rest of the afternoon with highs near 80. 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I'm meteorologist Mike Witcher from the East Tennessee Weather Center, and remember to always get the latest forecast weather updates with the East Tennessee Weather app.
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Some rules are meant to be broken. Other rules are there to protect idiots. Knoxville's Rock Station 93.7 WVLZ, YouTubers in hot water. After a stunt where he tried to eat a 10-piece chicken nugget while on a huge roller coaster, he ate 7 out of 10, and the video shows it looks like he's starting to choke on the first hill. So this coaster is the Millennium Force. It is at Cedar Point Amusement Park in Ohio. World's first coaster to exceed 300 feet in the air, reaches 93 miles per hour in the last 2 minutes. Yeah, so why would you try to eat on the thing? And he's fine. He did not choke. I worry about food on rides like that. But what if somebody starts to throw up? And then all I could think of was the scene from Stand By Me, the barf-o-rama. Because if puke starts to fly, everybody's gonna puke. Everybody.

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special skills. Do you have any special skills that most people can't do? Somebody said that they can smell internally. So she continues, I mean, sometimes I can smell my insides. And into the conversation, do you really want to ask somebody like that a follow-up question? I don't. We'll talk more about special skills here in just a couple minutes.

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Celebrities with special skills. Angelina Jolie is really skilled at throwing knives. Now, listen, she's aged very well. Would you let that woman throw knives at you? I guess Mark Ruffalo can ride a unicycle, but the strangest thing I've ever heard is somebody saying I can smell internally, meaning sometimes I smell my insides. Do you ask a person like that a follow-up question? I just smile and nod. Oh, that's cool.

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They are there the 10th of this month, which is a week from Wednesday. 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
2: Good afternoon. Sure hope you're having a great Monday. We're still tracking the cluster of thunderstorms off to our north and northwest that will be blasting their way through East Tennessee potentially as we get into the rest of the afternoon with highs near 80. 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I'm meteorologist Mike Witcher from the East Tennessee Weather Center. And remember to always get the latest forecast weather updates with the East Tennessee Weather app.
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I'm Dylan. Thank you for listening to us. I appreciate it. Rolling with Ralph. Arena should be here any moment. I think he's got more tickets for you to go to Barrel House Rock Fest this weekend. I'll talk to you tomorrow morning. 937 WVLZ.

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Megadeth on 93.7 WVLZ, Knoxville's official real rock radio station. My name's Ralph Renna. Thanks to Dylan. She's so dainty how she just bounces around the studio. And then she just floats on out of here. That's right, Knoxville, your own little Tinkerbell right here in the studio.

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6: Good afternoon. Sure, hope you're having a great Monday. We're still tracking the cluster of thunderstorms off to our north and northwest that will be blasting their way through East Tennessee potentially as we get into the rest of the afternoon with highs near 80. 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I'm meteorologist Mike Witcher from the East Tennessee Weather Center, and remember to always get the latest forecast weather updates with the East Tennessee Weather app.
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7: Good afternoon. Already stop and go out here on Kingston Pike there in North Shore as traffic builds on Kingston Pike to Farragut. That's only going to get heavier in the next few minutes there on Kingston Pike at Concord Road. Heavy already on that Solway Bridge, trying to get out of Oak Ridge, coming down sections of Pillisubby Parkway. Don't let a slipping transmission make things worse on your car or truck. 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Let them check out your vehicle. 8844 Kingston Pike. I'm Commander Chuck with your on-time traffic.
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When I say real, I mean we're real people. We put our pants on one leg at a time like you, and if it's hot out, I don't wear pants.

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My name is Ralph Rennie. Your chance to score tickets to Barrel House Rock Fest this Saturday, man, with Broken Side and all kinds of cool bands like Belfast Six Pack and the Seas and more. So keep listening. We have your chance to win. And then I got some other stuff to give it away. I'm just waiting for Dave Kelly to give me a straight answer.

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1: Good afternoon. It's already busy over here on Asheville Highway going outbound. Right when you come off I-40 there on the Asheville Highway, stop and go there in John Sevier. Busy already Broadway through the Fountain City area as you head over the ridge there in the halls north of Knoxville. Watch for radar up through there on 75, especially up through certain parts of Anderson County this afternoon. Hey, don't let a slipping transmission make things worse on your car, truck, having transmission issues. 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I'm Commander Chuck with your on-time traffic.
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Sublime, Rob Zombie, Tool. Yep, Knoxville's Rock Station is here, man. The home. 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My name's Ralph Renna, Barrel House Rock Fest. 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
1: Good afternoon. It's busy now. Trying to push through downtown in the westbound lanes of I-40 has increased here up I-17th Street. Alcoa Highway's on the increase, also back towards the Blount County area as you come past the airport. Watch your speed out through there in that section of Blount County. It's busier now than it was 15, 20 minutes ago there at Emory Road, right at I-75 in Powell. Hey, bridal season is just around the corner. Shop local at Fountain City Jewelers, located in the heart of Fountain City next to Litton's. I'm Commander Chuck. You're on time traffic.
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Tantric, 93.7 WVLZ, Knoxville's rock station. It's funny, man, even though I'm an old metalhead, you know, the older I get, the simpler things in life please me, like saving $16.37 by ordering a 32-pack of toilet paper. Top name brand, too. I pay so much more. So I just ordered it, man. It'll be on my doorstep tomorrow. I'm happy about that. How about I give you something for free, and it's not toilet paper? Tomorrow, we're going to be giving away tickets. The next day, all week long, man, myself and Dylan giving away the tickets to Barrel House Rock Fest. I have your chance to score them in just a few minutes.

Incubus on 93.7 WVLZ. Barrel House Rock Fest. Some food, cider. It's this Saturday, June 6th, 1 to 10 p.m. All day festival, man. It's the Barrel House by Gypsy Circus in Knoxville. And you got local music that you hear played every Sunday night on Capitol Underground at 6. Broken Side, Planet, Belfast, Six Pack, The Seas, Bowley, Ransackery, Awaken the Giant, and Once More Again. 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
1: Good afternoon. Sure hope you're having a great Monday. We're still tracking the cluster of thunderstorms off to our north and northwest that will be blasting their way through East Tennessee potentially as we get into the rest of the afternoon with highs near 80. 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I'm meteorologist Mike Witcher from the East Tennessee Weather Center. And remember to always get the latest forecast weather updates with the East Tennessee Weather app.
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2: Good afternoon. Still a bit tied up here on Kingston Pike at downtown West Boulevard. Alcoa Highway on the increase quite a bit southbound as you pass Johnson Beer back towards the Blood County area. Already a little bit of volume there on that Holston River Bridge westbound and eastbound on I-40 out through East Knox County. Watch your speed around Strawberry Plains Pike this afternoon. Troopers are out. Hey, St. Jude's Children's Research Hospital is leading the way the world understands, treats, and defeats childhood cancer. Log on to stjude.org. I'm Commander Chuck. You're on time traffic.
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It's big, beefy, delicious, amplified, ganjified, hairy, sticky, and smoky. But it could just be the soundtrack to the best part of your day. It's the 420 Stoner Rock Break. I'm Ralph Renna, a.k.a. Julius Jones, bringing the big monster riffs with Monster Truck Knoxville.

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And people ask us for t-shirts and stuff. You know, you can get that stuff on demand. Yeah, you got to buy it, man. It's okay. A portion of the proceeds goes to a pretty cool charity called Heart Support. 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We have hoodies. We have t-shirts. They say Hard, Heavy, Loud. You know what I'm saying? They say Knoxville's Rock Station on them. You can get it on all kinds of cool merchandise. I think we might even have a skateboard up there. I'm not sure. 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Always staying in the news. 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
1: Good afternoon. Cranking it pretty good right now out here on Pilsipi Parkway at Dutchtown. All that traffic coming in from Oak Ridge right now on that Solway Bridge. As traffic increases to the north, here we go. Northbound 75 on up into Anderson County, passing that Rocky Top exit. A little bit of radar up through there north of Knoxville earlier, not only in Anderson County, but further north into parts of Campbell County as well. Hey, don't let a slipping transmission make things worse on your car or truck having transmission issues. Bring your vehicle right now to AMCO Transmissions, 8844 Kingston Pike. I'm Commander Chuck, your on-time traffic.
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If Deftones continue to dominate stages all across this great planet of ours, and transcending into other planets too, I'm sure. Chris Cornell's son has been seen online performing this song with the band. I didn't even know he had a son until I saw the video, and it's pretty amazing.

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1: Good afternoon. Cranking it pretty good right now out here on Pilsubby Parkway at Dutchtown. All that traffic coming in from Oak Ridge right now on that Solway Bridge as traffic increases to the north. Here we go. Northbound 75 on up into Anderson County, passing that Rocky Top exit. A little bit of radar up through there north of Knoxville earlier, not only in Anderson County, but further north into parts of Campbell County as well. Hey, don't let a slipping transmission make things worse on your car, truck, having transmission issues. Bring your vehicle right now to AMCO Transmissions, 8844 Kingston Pike. I'm Commander Chuck, your on-time traffic.
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Velvet Revolver at 93.7 to be VLZ. I'm going to throw them in the good old boy motorcycle stripper rock category. I think that makes me feel kind of wiggly. How about you? My stripper rock name of the day is Cannoli. I have your chance to win tickets to see Lansdowne at the Open Court June 10th. Text me the word rock right now, 865-545-9393 to win.

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Well, Metallica does it again. James and the boys have broken yet another record. Heavy metal icons smashed an all-time attendance record at the Olympic Stadium in Athens, Greece on May 9th, performing to a huge crowd of 90,000 fans.

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1: Good afternoon. Sure hope you're having a great Monday. We're still tracking the cluster of thunderstorms off to our north and northwest that will be blasting their way through East Tennessee potentially as we get into the rest of the afternoon with highs near 80. 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I'm meteorologist Mike Witcher from the East Tennessee Weather Center. And remember to always get the latest forecast weather updates with the East Tennessee Weather app.
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2: Good afternoon. Heavy traffic now right on schedule here on Pilsipi Parkway. In a couple of spots there in Dutchtown over the interstate as well. All that traffic on Pilsipi Parkway right now passing North Shore back towards the Blount County area. Steady flow of traffic on that Holston River Bridge. That looks like that's increased quite a bit with that volume on 40 East out through East Knox County there at Strawberry Plains Pike. Hey, don't let a slipping transmission make things worse on your car or truck having transmission problems. Bring your vehicle to AMCO Transmissions at 104 Sequoia Lane in North Knoxville. I'm Commander Chuck. You're on time traffic.
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1: Good afternoon. It's building pretty good now. I'm here in West Knoxville, right on schedule. I-40 is heavy in both directions. Here trying to get past Paper Mill, Wise Garber as it's stop and go right now. Certain sections of Kingston Pike, especially through the Sequoia Hills area, it's crowded now on Broadway through Fountain City over the ridge there, pushing back towards the Halls area. If you need a plumber, one that does a good job and that shows up on time and that's affordable, you need Wiz Pro Plumber here in East Tennessee. 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I'm Commander Chuck with your on-time traffic.
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1: Good afternoon. It's heavy out here at West Isle now, right on schedule with that volume, 40 east and west, trying to get past Paper Mill over the top of West Hill. Still some volume trying to get out of Oak Ridge. Certain sections there on Pittsylvania Parkway, especially coming off that Solway Bridge. Heavy to the north now on 75. Watch for radar up through there, especially in parts of Anderson County. Hey, don't let a slipping transmission make things worse on your car, truck, having transmission problems. Bring your vehicle to AMCO Transmissions, 8844 Kingston Pike. I'm Commander Chuck. You're on time traffic.
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Offspring and Apocalyptica. You know, the beginning of my shift today at 3 o'clock, I was bragging about how I saved $16.37 on buying a 32-pack of toilet paper for the house, and that started something. I went down a Amazon rabbit hole today and was like, I'm going to buy all this stuff, and I'm going to save so much money. But now I have nowhere to put it.

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3: All right, heading into our Tuesday, we're talking about a lot more comfortable air to settle its way on in. Dew points are going to drop a little bit. We're going to shut down those rain chances. Now we'll start the morning off with temperatures in the 50s and 60s. We'll climb back into the 70s and 80s, and that sticks around all the way through Thursday. 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That's your latest forecast. I'm meteorologist Mike Witcher from the East Tennessee Weather Center, and remember to always get the latest forecast weather updates with the East Tennessee Weather app.
0: Yeah, we all gotta pay bills. 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

Kenny Wayne, Shepherd and Seether, and 93.7 WVLZ. Hey, I got an idea. Let's start a Kenny Wayne, Shepherd and Seether tribute band, and we'll call it Kenny Wayne Seether.

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You know, you wake up in the morning. Sometimes, you know, you get right up, you shower, you brush your teeth, you have a little coffee after, before, I don't know. No, actually, don't brush your teeth. Have the coffee first. Maybe a quickie. You want to wake up with a Woody and a Wilcox? 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

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Well, we got through another Monday with no drama, right? Woof. No bloody emails, all right? It's only Monday. Don't start. I'll see you tomorrow.

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4: All right, heading into our Tuesday, we're talking about a lot more comfortable air to settle its way on in. Dew points are going to drop a little bit. We're going to shut down those rain chances. Now we'll start the morning off with temperatures in the 50s and 60s. We'll climb back into the 70s and 80s, and that sticks around all the way through Thursday. 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That's your latest forecast. I'm meteorologist Mike Witcher from the East Tennessee Weather Center. And remember to always get the latest forecast weather updates with the East Tennessee Weather app.
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